This is very tricky. You know why? Because I can see you. No, but I mean, think about it. I mean, I know that intimate moments happen in the light of day, but I've been singing for so long in the dark. It's so wild, because I know you can see me, and I know you're out there, right? But it's like, oh my God, you're really out there. Okay.

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That's why I call my

0: 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Oh, yeah.
1: Talk it to him, man.
0: Tighten it up. Come on. Tighten up that, babe.
2: Kick, kick.
0: Oh, yeah.
1: Come on, tighten up, babe. Come on.
0: Now, look here. I want that guitar to fall in on that. Tighten it up now. Oh, yeah.

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1: We go, Miles.
2: Block 2026. 50 años al aire.

It went so easily. Backflips, backflips, it down between the knees. Not even a heartbeat. It went so easily. Backflips, yeah, but it's great. I bet it flips like that, like a fly.

Yeah. It's down between the knees. Not even a heartbeat. It went so easily. Back flips, yeah. It's down between the knees. Not even a heartbeat. It went so easily. Back flips, yeah, but it breaks. And then it flips like that, like a slide, like an easy, easy ride. Not even a heartbeat.